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0: There is no other like her. Bonnie Raitt. 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
1: This is the KI forecast from the McCool's Flooring Weather Center.
2: We have a flash flood warning for northeastern Clinton, southwestern Howard, and western Tipton counties until 11:45 tonight. Please do not drive through standing water. Most flood deaths occur in vehicles. Also, a flood watch, just general flood watch for the entire listening area until 8 a.m. tomorrow morning. Mostly cloudy tonight. We're going to get some patchy fog after midnight and a low around 60. Then tomorrow, gradually becoming sunny with a high near 80. Once again, flash flood warning for northeastern Clinton, southwestern Howard, and western Tipton counties until 11:45. Also, a flood watch in effect for the whole listening area until 8 a.m. tomorrow.
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1: Hey, whiskey drink.

0: it's football.
1: Yeah.
0: I'm so glad it's football season.
1: I know, me too.
0: Oh, just to see football on the television is wonderful.
1: Mm-hmm. I'm stoked.
0: I like it. So, yeah, I'm looking forward to a lot of good college games. And they were talking about the rankings when they came out, the college bowls and how the, you know, the Big Ten and SEC, you know, pretty much the top dogs, you know, right now. But then with all the teams on both of the conferences, the way they've shook things up, it's kind of hard.
1: 19 teams.
0: Yeah, it's kind of hard for the ACC or the Pac-10, anybody even to stack up when they're, you know, they took all their teams.
1: Yeah.
0: You know, and it's no longer the Big 10 or Big 12 because there's like 19 teams. You know, so
1: they were talking about certain teams. Though. Nick wants to do it like they do soccer, where, you know,
2: the English Football League.
1: Yeah. Where
0: like
1: teams can get relevated or
2: relegated
1: and then elevated.
2: Promoted.
1: Yeah.
0: Yeah. When he explained that to me, it gave me a whole new understanding. So I'm like, do they all play each other? What's going on?
1: Yeah.
0: And now I'm watching Lasso again.
1: Mm-hmm,
0: and it's so good.
1: Mm-hmm.
0: And so I've been watching every episode twice. That's how good it is. I come home, it just puts me in a good mood.
1: Mm-hmm.
0: You know, it's just like a nice relaxing thing. But and I do want to apologize, Joe. We weren't trying to be rude to you or Brooke. We're just having a little fun with you. That's
1: yeah,
0: all right.
1: Yeah, we're teasing.
0: We're just cutting up a little bit. But we appreciate you listening. We really do. So
1: truly.
0: Yeah. And I like it when people find out what I do. It happens all the time. Everybody's like, oh, so you can get Garth Brooks tickets? That's the first thing they've been saying. I'm like, yeah. No, I can't get Garth Brooks tickets.
1: We you know, had some. We said, gave them away.
0: I'm in radio, and I can't afford Garth Brooks tickets.
1: Right.
0: You know?
1: Right.
0: But
2: yeah, could you imagine the trash talking if, like, a Big Ten team or SEC team got busted down to Division II?
1: I would love it. I think it's the most interesting idea I've heard about sports in a long time, Nick. Yeah. Really. Seriously.
2: They will never ever agree to this.
1: Oh no.
2: And one of the big arguments would be like, well, you'll just turn it into an arms race. It already is.
1: Oh yeah.
0: Yeah.
2: It all, because of the way they're doing the you know,
1: LIV.
2: It already is.
1: Mm-hmm. Yeah. It really is.
0: Yeah, I was heard them talking about the NIL, how it's ruining, you know, college football, and the people that are now that the said back in the day, if a sophomore already had a ride for one of these schools, that it was so just unprecedented. Like, wow, that's crazy. He said, now, if you're a freshman and you don't have the top 10 teams in your head, you know, by now, the way things are with the NIL, and he said, it's just taking the guts.
1: Did I say LIV? That's the golf thing. I meant NIL.
0: Well, which, by the way, that's almost dead now.
1: Yeah, yay.
0: They tried to find funding for it, and they said they were going to go, but then they skipped the whole city, and they're going to end, I think, in Indy.
1: In Indy.
0: Yeah, and then that's going to be the last one of the year.
2: I think the Saudis pulled out of it, didn't they?
0: Yeah.
1: Yeah.
0: Yeah, the whole funding there. But, I mean, but did you see the size of their purses? I mean, you go to watch.
1: Ridiculous.
0: You watch the PGA Tour. You know, Scheffler, he won like 2.7 million. You know, and he won by like 7 or 8 strokes. I don't know if you guys saw that over the weekend.
1: Mm-mm.
0: He like it's like unprecedented. He won like by 7, 8 strokes. It wasn't even close. The second place was still the single digits. He like was 17 under. You know, and it was 21st win. But anyway, only he and Tiger Woods and one, I think Arnold Palmer or somebody, were the only ones to ever win by 8 strokes multiple times.
1: Right.
0: But anyway, he did it. But the purse was only 2.5 million. You look at some of these LIV. They're like $30 million.
1: I know. It's
0: I mean, it's just crazy
1: money.
0: Well,
1: they had to do that to get golfers to come to
0: And now DeChambeau and Rahm, you know, two guys that were big PGA guys, they jumped ship and went over to LIV because of, the payouts. Even if 10th place pays more than a winner in a PGA, almost, you know, they were comparing it. But now that it's dying, with all the different regulations, they're having a hard time getting back into PGA.
1: Mm-hmm.
0: They can play some majors. They can play like one or like three or four different cuts for PGA, but they can't play all the time. So I don't know. But anyway, I heard that was kind of fizzling out. But I did hear a lot about the college football. They were saying some of the teams that are ranked wasn't fair. They said LSU was ranked way too high. And Texas, they said after last year, they hyped him up and they didn't show up like they thought they would for Arch Manning's first year. But the one team they were really dogging on was Penn State. They said Penn State doesn't even play anybody in the top 10 and they're ranked 9th.
1: Did you read that article about... Somebody on the Penn State was running coke.
0: Yeah,
1: the cocaine dealer.
2: It was the Sigma Chi.
0: Yeah, it was a
1: And they said
2: it was two different fraternities, and their pledges were being forced.
1: Their pledges
2: to cut
1: had
2: and
1: to do
2: package.
1: That. Yes. When I read that, I was like, "What?"
0: It's
2: unclear if it was like, I mean, you know, if it was being done through the, it could be something where these organizations were being held hostage by like a cartel sort of thing.
1: Yeah.
2: I haven't looked into it that deeply,
1: but I read that about the pledges had to do that. And I thought, I wonder who called the police because you know, I'm sure it's some of those guys who were like, hey, I don't want to be in this fraternity this bad.
0: That must

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0: 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How's it going? 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
1: This is the KI forecast from the McCool's Flooring Weather Center.
2: Flood watch remains in effect until 8 a.m. this morning. It's going to be mostly cloudy, then gradually becoming sunny today. We'll have a high near 80, then patchy fog after 3 a.m. overnight. Otherwise, partly cloudy tonight with an overnight low in the upper 50s. Friday, patchy fog before 8 a.m., otherwise mostly sunny with a high near 80. And Saturday's outlook, there's a chance for showers and thunderstorms, mainly in the afternoon, otherwise mostly sunny on Saturday with a high in the upper 70s.
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4: Quick question for the boy dads out there. Do you know what your son sees when he opens his phone? There's a good chance it includes a world now known as the manosphere. A recent survey by Common Sense Media found 73% of teen boys regularly come across this kind of masculinity-focused content that sometimes paints men as victims and women as the enemy. Now here's what struck me. Boys rarely look for it. They may be searching for workout tips or skincare, and the algorithm serves up the rest. Child psychotherapist Katie Hurley spent 6 months studying these spaces for her new book called Breaking the Boy Code. What she found underneath all that bravado was insecurity. Boys searching for belonging, purpose, mattering. The best thing you can do as a parent is then making time to listen without rushing to fix anything. I'm Dr. Sanjay Gupta, helping you live a better life.
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15: You can't always control what your kid sees online, but you can give them the tools to make sense of it. Dr. Mary Davies is the author of a new book, Teaching Critical Thinking to Teenagers. Not an easy task, right? In the book, Davies says critical thinking is really just instilling the habit to pause and ask, hang on a minute, is that right? Before you believe what you see. Now here's the best part. You can model this behavior at home. When you read something surprising, say something like, let's go look that up together. Use the word we. Because we are all targets of these algorithms. Show your kids it's okay to change your mind when the evidence on something changes. And perhaps most important, just keep the conversation going with your teenager. Even if they say they don't want to talk, the thing is this, they probably really do. I'm Dr. Sanjay Gupta, helping you live a better life.
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10: Do you remember the nervous excitement of your first day of college? I just went to my 40th high school reunion. Can't believe it. I still remember those folks like it was yesterday. For today's incoming freshmen, that anxiety you and I probably felt now starts months earlier, online. Before freshmen ever set foot on campus, a lot of them now feel pressure to find their friends, even their roommates, through incoming class social media groups. Now, this sounds harmless enough, but a lot of these pages are in fact run by outside companies, not the schools. Some even charge a fee to post. Put another way, they're profiting off of kids' anxiety about being lonely. Here's the thing. You don't need your friends picked out before day one. I can almost guarantee you the best friends your kids are going to make are the ones they meet the old-fashioned way, face-to-face. I'm Dr. Sanjay Gupta, helping you live a better life.
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1: ABC News, I'm Sherry Preston. Frustration growing in the Midwest following days of rain, and for some, more than a week without power. Flood watches stretching again overnight from Illinois through West Virginia and Pennsylvania. After living in the U.S. for 6 years, Harry and Meghan are moving back to the U.K.
2: According to The Telegraph, the move is planned for later this month, with the family believed to be taking up residence in a private, non-royal residence outside London. The paper also reporting that the couple's two children, 7-year-old Prince Archie and 5-year-old Princess Lilibet, are enrolled to start at British schools in September.
1: ABC's Lama Hassan at Buckingham Palace. The national debt now hitting a staggering $40 trillion, driven mostly by costs for defense, Social Security, and Medicare. Walmart has posted another strong performance in the second quarter, but that was overshadowed by a more cautious outlook for the rest of the year. Early on, Walmart shares had been sliding almost 6%. This is ABC News.
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5: For a long time, when we talked about the HPV vaccine, we were talking about protecting girls from cervical cancer. But now there's something every parent of a boy should know as well. The vaccine isn't necessarily just for girls, because a new study out of Johns Hopkins School of Public Health found that boys and young men who got the HPV vaccine cut their risk of developing HPV-related cancers by about half. HPV, that virus, is incredibly common, nothing to be ashamed of. Almost everyone who's sexually active will likely be exposed at some point. The CDC currently recommends the vaccine for kids at ages 11 or 12, but it can be given as early as 9. And if your kid missed it, it's not too late for them to get protected. Catch-up shots are recommended through age 26. If you have questions, if you have concerns, your family pediatrician is a good place to start. I'm Dr. Sanjay Gupta, helping you live a better life. She took him by the heart when she took him by the hand.
6: Crime of passion. A beautiful woman and a desperate man. Hey, this is Chris Allen. 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

around midnight. He took his lucky fence pliers and a mag light. He cut the fence out. He snuck on in. One whistle in the wind and that buckskin. He came running right up. He had the saddle already, so he saddled up. Rode off like a bat out of hell, and

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